0: 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And Rachel, she's the waitress who wants to be a star.
1: Durch die Nacht mit Radio Regenbogen. Alle deine Lieblings.

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Let's do something. 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Cause I bet I have Radio Regenbogen. Deine Lieblingshits.

0: Before you go, there's something I want you to have.
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0: Yeah, yes it is.
1: But I thought the old lady dropped it into the ocean in the air.
0: Well, baby, I went down and got it for you.
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2: Standing there in the light of the window, wearing that same smile. Man, it's been a while, but I knew it, I knew you.
0: Alle deine Lieblingshits.